0: Super DJ Rádió.
1: In the mix. In the mix. Back to back, beat to beat. Come on, DJ. Hit me with another track.
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So let your mind flow.

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1: 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In the mix. Back to back, beat to beat. Come on, DJ. Hit me with another track.
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on the microphone stand. I give you all the dope lyrics and introducing the band to make you understand how this is planned. I demand a microphone to rock the homeboys with an instrumental to make noise. Yo, I rock the home girls too. I'll explain the name of the crew. Yo, this beat is Technotronic. This beat is Technotronic.

What a beautiful day. I like when it feels this way. What a beautiful day. I like when it feels this

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1: Yo, you're getting needles on the Super Def album. 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

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I demand a microphone to rock the homeboys with an instrumental to make noise. 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I'll explain the name of the crew. Yo, this beat is Technotronic. 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
1: 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Def Boy's kicking it, so have no fear. Dance to the music when you hear the bells ring. We're gonna make you swing.